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Music that stands the test of time. That's why we play them. Classic Rock, 98.7 WNLC.

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Baby train.

Foo Fighters on Classic Rock 98.7 WNLC in town, Mohegan Sun Arena, October 4th. The weekend just about here, and some of the things happening in our region. It's Brewfest at the Beach, 6 to 9 tonight at Ocean Beach Park in New London. At the Wolf Den tonight, a tribute to Journey, The Great Escape at 8. Also 8 p.m. tonight, it's Matthew and Gunnar Nelson Acoustic at the Kate in Old Saybrook. The Connecticut Sun are home at Mohegan Sun Arena, taking on Minnesota on Sunday. It's a 1 o'clock game. And the Berlin Fair is this weekend. Check out Famous Jane performing on the Pavilion stage Sunday at 3:30. I'm Angie. Thanks for hanging out with me. Powers is coming in after 2. Of course, he'll have the live at 5 and the privilege of kicking off a double shot weekend on Classic Rock 98.7 WNLC. Take care.

0: Nirvana on your home for classic rock, 98.7 WNLC. It's Powers. No excuses if you did not be the proud recipient of Slice of Rock earlier today with Franco and Engine Number 6 Pizza Company. 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Slice of Rock every Friday. When we return, a band who one of its former lead singers still at odds with the drummer, Sammy Hagar. And Alex Van Halen, according to the Red Rocker, quote, come clean. What's your problem? Ouch, meow.
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0: 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It's Powers. Quick check on sports. Red Sox head down south to Tampa Bay. Mets host Philadelphia. NHL preseason gets underway this weekend. Also, week number two, NFL, Pats, Steelers on Sunday. 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WNLC, we are your official Pats Nation station. UConn football heads to Southern Miss for a Saturday night game. It's the first road test of the season for them. And on Sunday, the second-to-last home game for your Connecticut Sun, the sunsetting season. This is it. Sunday afternoon going up, tipping off against Minnesota Lynx. When we return, the Lizard King rocking your ride home.
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